the baddest, the meanest and greatest. You'll be manifesting a play with the aliens. The bed in the battle, the east in the vandal, the illest, the sickest, the threaten the devil. The shit that I'm talking, the image of damage. I'm blaming the bend and I'm bending the bend and I'm better and better in that fucking language. Stopping the shop, I'm a whole other package.

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And obviously, I did a classic thing.

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Resist the urge to grin. Spend your winnings on new beginnings.

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You know, the biggest picture remains a beautiful mystery. And today's devils can help the saints of tomorrow.

0: A country is not one mentality, it's so many different opinions. But they're incredibly dismayed by the state of their political landscape at the moment. It was quite hard for them to sort of... To be in America and experience the news the way they see it was quite interesting. Yeah, they were struggling with that quite a lot while we were there.
1: Für die Produktion ihres neuen Albums sind sie nach L.A. gereist und haben festgestellt, dass es da schon einen gewissen Leidensdruck gibt unter den Amerikanern, sagt der Yardek-Sänger. Vor allem, was die Außendarstellung der USA betrifft. Denn natürlich haben nicht alle Amerikaner den

sister in the head gasket blue. 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

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I was shivering, she was giggling. 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I never did, just slipped from her grasp suddenly. 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

0: Taoist monks had good intention playing doctor with what God's got. 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
1: I wanna be a wolf so I can understand, but I don't wanna know what it's like not to be free. 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

0: 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I am the singer in the band Yard Act.
1: Thanks so much for having me.
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2: So, we were on this long drive.

to create tension by leaning into the cliche, and you say, well, what's wrong with a little action?

sister in the head gasket blue. Out on highway, yeah, whatever. We hate stale sandwiches and brave strains. Whether or not we'd ever make it,